0: It's 5:04.
1: Weather forecast overnight for Sierra Vista, Douglas, and Southeast Arizona. It'll be mostly clear with light winds, about 48 to 54 for the low. A cool start to a warm afternoon Friday, mostly sunny, very close to 90, and light west winds. Over the weekend, we'll have light breezes, mostly sunny skies Saturday and Sunday. The high over the weekend, 85 to 92 degrees. We'll keep you updated. From the Canyon Country Weather Center, this is meteorologist Tim Root.
2: It's 90 degrees.
3: Arizona News Audio. Still no sign of an ASU student, Ench Arora, who disappeared just before he was supposed to graduate. Tempe Police Officer Jessica L. says they got a call from Arora's friends just after midnight, May 10th.
4: They had not heard from their friend. He was supposed to pick his parents up from the airport. They were coming into town from India for his graduation. That should have been this week.
3: A man's been arrested for a brutal homicide in a homeless tunnel in Pima County. Says he attacked the victim after finding child porn. The Jones Fire near Wickenburg, now 66% contained. Tiffany DeVilla with the Arizona Department of Forestry and Fire Management says crews have kept it at 84 acres.
5: They're just strengthening the existing containment line around the fire. They're providing debris. They're cutting up debris with chainsaws, you know, debris that's, you know, trees that were fallen in the fire, damaged vegetation. They're conducting chainsaw operations.
3: An awning collapsed outside a business in North Phoenix. Doesn't appear there are any injuries. Connie Weber, Arizona News Audio.
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1: CBS News Brief. The Supreme Court rules in favor of continuing access to an abortion drug as appeals play out. Loyola Law School professor Lori Levinson.
2: The Supreme Court now is indefinitely blocking a lower court order out of Louisiana that would have ended access by mail to the abortion pill mifepristone.
1: Richard Glossop, who has avoided execution three times, has left an Oklahoma jail for the first time in nearly 30 years after posting bond ahead of a murder retrial. President Trump and China's President Xi have discussed a wide range of issues. CBS's Weijia Zhang in Beijing.
3: We do expect more trade agreements. We do expect more purchasing of American agriculture products from China. In fact, we know that that progress has already been made when it comes to American beef, along with perhaps more business deals.
1: Authorities in Kyiv say the death toll from Russian strikes rises to 21. CBS News Brief.
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5: I'm Karen Johnson. As the district struggles with dwindling enrollment and budgetary constraints, the Sierra Vista Unified School District Governing Board voted Tuesday night to close Village Meadows Elementary School and merge its students into Pueblo del Sol Elementary School. This is the third school closure or consolidation the district has approved. As part of a larger district reconfiguration effort for the next school year, the consolidation comes after earlier board approval proposals to close Joyce Clark Middle School and Bella Vista Elementary. The Sierra Vista City Council's work session this week included budget presentations that examine the city's balanced general fund budget, as well as a summary of the Southeast Arizona Communications Center's fiscal year 2027 budget. For details, go to myheraldreview.com. 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
9: Weather forecast overnight for Sierra Vista, Douglas, and Southeast Arizona. It'll be mostly clear with light winds, about 48 to 54 for the low. A cool start to a warm afternoon Friday, mostly sunny, very close to 90, and light west winds. Over the weekend, we'll have light breezes, mostly sunny skies Saturday and Sunday. The high over the weekend, 85 to 92 degrees. We'll keep you updated. From the Canyon Country Weather Center, this is meteorologist Tim Root.
10: It's 90 degrees.
11: News audio. Still no sign of an ASU student, Ansh Arora, who disappeared just before he was supposed to graduate. Tempe Police Officer Jessica L. says they got a call from Arora's friends just after midnight, May 10th.
12: They had not heard from their friend. He was supposed to pick his parents up from the airport. They were coming into town from India for his graduation. That should have been this week.
11: A man's been arrested for a brutal homicide in a homeless tunnel in Pima County. Says he attacked the victim after finding child porn. The Jones Fire near Wickenburg, now 66% contained. Tiffany DeVilla with the Arizona Department of Forestry and Fire Management says crews have kept it at 84 acres.
13: They're just strengthening the existing containment line around the fire. They're providing debris. They're cutting up debris with chainsaws, you know, debris that's, you know, trees that were falling in the fire, damaged vegetation. They're conducting chainsaw operations.
11: An awning collapsed outside a business in North Phoenix. Doesn't appear there are any injuries. Connie Weber, Arizona News Audio.
14: 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When Barkley sees dirt or water shooting from the ground, he leaves fast. Barkley then calls 911 and Southwest Gas from a safe location.
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2: I'm Jennifer Kuiper. A ruling about women's abortion pill access from the Supreme Court. CBS's Allison Keyes.
3: The High Court's justices granted an emergency appeal from the makers of the drug used in abortions, who are fighting a federal appeals court ruling that would require women to see a doctor in person.

0: It would have blocked delivery of the drug through the mail. The FDA stopped requiring doctor visits 5 years ago.
1: A plane crashed into an Ohio home this afternoon, sparking a fire. District Chief Sergey Lash with the Akron Fire Department.
2: Right now we know it's a small plane. There are two individuals that are in it, and they are deceased. The family was home. There were four individuals that lived there, and thankfully they all made it out safely with no injuries.
1: The plane took off from Akron Fulton Airport just after 2 p.m. local time, according to FlightAware, and firefighters were called about 45 minutes later. President Trump has wrapped up the first of two scheduled closed-door meetings with China's Xi Jinping at their summit in Beijing. Both leaders' handlers made clear that Taiwan and China's desire to retake that island was the major topic of discussion. CBS's Anna Corrin in Beijing.
3: Both sides knew the scorecard going in, but it was a stark warning from the get-go from the Chinese president. And where we go from here, it just depends. You know, we will wait to hear from President Trump. He's obviously been very constrained, hasn't spoken to the press, and that's adhering to protocols here in China.
1: Across Havana, Cuba, protests have been breaking out as the city deals with the worst rolling blackouts it has had in decades. An ongoing U.S. blockade has been cutting the island off from fuel imports. Cuban and U.S. officials say that CIA Director John Ratcliffe traveled to the island nation today and has met with officials, including Raul Castro's grandson. They discussed intelligence cooperation, economic stability, and security issues. Also, CBS News has learned that the U.S. is moving to indict Raul Castro in connection with the downing of planes 3 years ago. Federal agents have arrested a tourist who allegedly hurled a large rock at a seal in Hawaii.
4: Witnesses recorded Igor Litvinchuk following the endangered Hawaiian monk seal along the shoreline of a beach in Lahaina, then tossing a huge rock at it, barely missing its head.
5: What are you doing?
4: Special agents from the National Oceanic and Atmospheric Administration arrested Litvinchuk near Seattle Wednesday and charged him with violating the Endangered Species Act and the Marine Mammal Protection Act. If convicted, he faces up to 2 years in prison and $70,000 in fines. Michael Wallace, CBS News.
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0: Weather forecast overnight for Sierra Vista, Douglas, and southeast Arizona. It'll be mostly clear with light winds, about 48 to 54 for the low. A cool start to a warm afternoon Friday, mostly sunny, very close to 90, and light west winds. Over the weekend, we'll have light breezes, mostly sunny skies Saturday and Sunday. The high over the weekend, 85 to 92 degrees. We'll keep you updated. From the Canyon Country Weather Center, this is meteorologist Tim Root.
1: It's 88 degrees.
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2: I'm Michael Toscano. As day two of the meetings between President Trump and Chinese President Xi wraps up, correspondent Weijia Jiang reports from Beijing that the U.S. war with Iran has been under discussion.
3: President Trump was asked about China's military support for Iran and the reported sale of components for missiles and drones used in the war.
4: He said he's not going to give military equipment. That's a big statement. He said that today. That's a big statement. He said that strongly.
2: Trump will head home to Washington in about 5 hours. The Supreme Court has preserved women's access to the abortion pill mifepristone for now. CBS News legal correspondent Jan Crawford reports the justices rejected a lower court's restrictions while a lawsuit is underway.
5: Drug companies asked the justices for an emergency order to put the lower court's ruling on hold while the litigation played out. They say the lower court ruling would cause upheaval and chaos and that the drug is proven to be safe and effective. The abortion pill is the most common method of abortion, and around a quarter of prescriptions are by mail.
2: There's a change at the top of Customs and Border Patrol.
6: Border Patrol Chief Mike Banks has become the latest top Trump administration official to leave. In a farewell message to employees, he stated it is time to return home to Texas and focus on his family and his ranch. Banks also said, quote, "What we have accomplished together in the last year and a half is nothing short of amazing." He added that the employees have, quote, "delivered the most secure border this country has ever seen." Banks replaced Greg Bovino, who served in the position for just 7 months. Linda Kenyon, CBS News, Washington.
2: Six migrants, including a 14-year-old boy, were found dead inside of a train boxcar Sunday in Laredo, Texas. Investigators say the train was coming from Long Beach, California, and the victims did not die in Laredo. But we have more from Laredo Police Chief Miguel Rodriguez.
7: Immediately after we recognized that this was a human smuggling situation, we contacted our partners from the Homeland Security Investigations. Our partners from Border Patrol were immediately arrived there, as well as our Customs and Border Protection officers.
2: There has been a deadly crash of a medical aircraft in the Southwest, as correspondent Jim Krasula tells us.
8: All four people aboard a medical aircraft have been killed in a crash near Capitan, New Mexico. The crash ignited a fire near the town that sits at the base of the Sierra Blanca Range in south-central New Mexico. The plane had taken off from an airport in Roswell, New Mexico.
2: With a 3-under-67, defending champ Scottie Scheffler is part of a 7-way tie for the lead at the PGA Championship after the first round, the biggest logjam at the top since 1957. This is CBS News.
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12: Weather forecast overnight for Sierra Vista, Douglas, and Southeast Arizona. It'll be mostly clear with light winds, about 48 to 54 for the low. A cool start to a warm afternoon Friday, mostly sunny, very close to 90, and light west winds. Over the weekend, we'll have light breezes, mostly sunny skies Saturday and Sunday. The high over the weekend, 85 to 92 degrees. We'll keep you updated. From the Canyon Country Weather Center, this is meteorologist Tim Root.
13: It's 84 degrees.
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2: I'm Michael Toscano. In Beijing, Chinese President Xi warned President Trump of possible clashes and even conflicts over the breakaway island of Taiwan, which he intends to reclaim. CBS Evening News anchor Tony DeCoppola is in Taiwan's capital, Taipei, where Xi's tough talk makes people jumpy.
3: The threat of China is felt all over this island. One woman slapped her husband's arm when he started talking to us about independence. Another woman asked that her words not be used, telling us we cannot speak freely. And even at our hotel, where after seeing our broadcast, the manager told us we can't cover anything political on their property.
2: Justice Department reporter Sarah Lynch tells us the U.S. is taking steps to indict Raul Castro, the 94-year-old former president of Cuba and brother of Fidel.
4: Cuba is facing a lot of pressure generally right now from the United States, which has threatened heavy tariffs on any country that exports oil, and they're experiencing an energy shortage. As all of this is happening, we have learned through our reporting that the United States is taking steps to try to indict the former president, Raul Castro, in connection with the downing of planes that took place 30 years ago in 1996.
2: Higher gas costs are eating up people's budgets, and correspondent Jason Allen notes one effect.
5: Families are flooding back to food pantries across the country. In Baldwin Park, California, dozens of cars lined up Wednesday for a food drive co-hosted by the L.A. Regional Food Bank. In Pittsburgh, a pantry A.J. Owen started out of his front yard last fall has expanded into a program that will stay open through the summer.
6: We're going to do this until we can feed all the kids this summer. Nobody's going hungry this summer in Pittsburgh.
2: Primary voting has already begun in Georgia, but the governor there is calling for a special session to redraw congressional districts to favor Republicans. CBS's Skylar Henry is in Atlanta.
7: What sticks and what the pushback will be. As you can imagine, Democrats already livid about this, threatening legal steps to try to challenge any of the new redistricting that will come into effect.
2: In North Carolina, fourth grader Christian Mango sent a letter to Republican U.S. Representative Virginia Fox suggesting a tax credit for buying electric vehicles. Fox responded with a multi-page note criticizing him and claiming his teacher is teaching propaganda. The boy and his mom, Emily.
8: I think that was wrong because the school didn't do anything.
9: Representative Fox attacked him and attacked his teachers and said that his teachers were indoctrinating him with propaganda. How do you even explain that to a 10-year-old in fourth grade?
2: This is CBS News.
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14: Weather forecast overnight for Sierra Vista, Douglas, and Southeast Arizona. It'll be mostly clear with light winds, about 48 to 54 for the low. A cool start to a warm afternoon Friday, mostly sunny, very close to 90, and light west winds. Over the weekend, we'll have light breezes, mostly sunny skies Saturday and Sunday. The high over the weekend, 85 to 92 degrees. We'll keep you updated. From the Canyon Country Weather Center, this is meteorologist Tim Root.
15: It's 81 degrees.
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1: ABC News, I'm Michelle Franzen. President Trump traveling to Beijing for meetings with China's leader. He says trade will be at the center, but the stalled talks with Iran could also dominate the visit. ABC's Patrick Rivel has more.
2: In the meantime, the clock is ticking. The damage that is being done by the closure of Hormuz, the economic damage continues to grow. And every indication at the moment is that Iran believes time is on its side and that the pressure because of the economic damage from the closure of the strait is all going towards President Trump, and that in time, he will be forced to make a compromise.
1: Pentagon officials say the Iran war has cost $29 billion so far. A new report by the Vera Institute of Justice shows migrants are giving up their claims in immigration court and opting to voluntarily leave the U.S. in much higher numbers under the Trump administration, especially among those held in federal detention. The Senate confirmed Kevin Warsh to serve as a member of the Federal Reserve Board of Governors. Another vote on his nomination to become the Fed chair expected later this week. This is ABC News. Britain's Prime Minister Keir Starmer fighting to stay in office following dismal election results for his party. Members of his party now calling on him to resign. ABC's Ian Pannell is in London outside 10 Downing Street.
3: The Labour Party was trounced in the polls and in the vote last week in local elections across the country, losing its share of the vote and losing a key number of council seats in areas that have traditionally been strongholds for the Labour Party.
1: Federal prosecutors filed criminal charges against two foreign companies and employees of the cargo ship that caused the deadly collapse of the Baltimore Key Bridge. Scott Vincent Borba, the co-founder of the California-based ELF Cosmetics, says he's preparing to become a priest, a sharp contrast, he says, from his previous partying life.
4: We ran around with the likes of, you know, Paris Hilton and parties with Kardashians, and I was a poster boy for luxury living.
1: He'll be ordained later this month. Michelle Franzen, ABC News.
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7: My forecast overnight for Sierra Vista, Douglas, and Southeast Arizona, mostly clear, light winds, about 48 to 54 degrees, northwest wind about 5 miles per hour. Light winds Saturday, light winds Sunday, Mother's Day. It'll be mostly sunny and hot this weekend. Figure about 90 to 95 degrees. The warmest day will be Sunday, and Monday is going to be hot, mid-90s, with mostly sunny skies in the forecast. Have a great and safe weekend. From the Canyon Country Weather Center, this is meteorologist Tim Root.
1: 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Arizona Senator Mark Kelly joins an Arizona mother-in-law of a detained dreamer and Senate colleagues to call on Congress and the President to pass legislation to protect DACA recipients from deportation.
8: We can pass laws to make sure that dreamers are safe and secure in the only home many of them have ever known.
1: More beds for the unhoused. City of Phoenix and Salvation Army dedicated new family shelter wing expansion, the space designed to keep families together. Mayor Kate Gallego says that's important.
9: Unfortunately, so many of the shelter units we have are just one room, and we know going through a housing challenge like this is so hard on kids, but just having a little bit of your own space is such a blessing.
1: Actor Harrison Ford delivered the commencement address at ASU last night, saying it's up to the leaders of tomorrow to make a difference.
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11: 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When Barkley smells gas, he leaves fast. 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Barkley then calls 911.